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what you're going through. 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
1: What you say now?
2: All right.
1: Uh-huh.
2: Come on.
1: What you say now?
2: All right.
1: What you say now? What you say now?
2: All right.
1: What you say now?

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God bless you indeed. Listen, if you don't mind, I know we're trying to go to the new school, but you don't mind if we go back to the old school.

Let's go. Let's go. Let's go. Let's go. Let's go. Let's go. Let's go. Let's go. Let's go. Let's go. Let's go. Let's go. Let's go. Let's go. Let's go. Let's go. Let's go. Let's go. Let's go. Let's go. Let's go. Let's go. Let's go. Let's go. Let's go. Let's go. Let's go. Let's go. Let's go. Let's go. Let's go. Let's go. Let's go. Let's go. Let's go. Let's go. Let's go. Let's go. Let's go. Let's go. Let's go. Let's go. Let's go. Let's go. Let's go. Let's go. Let's go. Let's go. Let's go. Let's go. Let's go. Let's go. Let's go. Let's go. Let's go. Let's go. Let's go. Let's go. Let's go. Let's go. Let's go. Let's go. Let's go. Let's go. Let's go. Let's go. Let's go. Let's go. Let's go. Let's go. Let's go. Let's go. Let's go. Let's go. Let's go. Let's

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0: 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I know.
1: No one let them down.
0: Now, so tell me if I ever want to.
2: 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I want to plead with you to please buy our original CDs with the silver stickers on them. Buying special recording or pirated work is killing us. The money you pay to the pirate or for special recording don't come to the artist. And so I plead with you to please look out for the original CDs with the silver stickers on them and help move your artist forward. Thank you.

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But then it just started to roll out. That's what I'm saying.

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His grace is why I'm living.

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The invitation is that from this moment, we become conscious that we are in the house of the Lord and we are standing in His holy presence. And so God wants us to rejoice today. He wants us to praise and to worship Him in spirit and in truth. And so, good morning, brothers and sisters. Good morning, Church of the Living God. We want to kindly ask you to just dispose your heart. And in a together way, we want to experience the joy. We want to experience the blessing of when two or three come together in one accord. Great things happen because this pleases God. And when God is pleased because there is harmony, there is unity, there is oneness among the brethren, God glorify Himself. And that's what we want today, that God glorify Himself in the midst of us through every song of praise and worship, through the reading of His word, the proclamation of His same. We want God to glorify Himself. And so let us commence this morning in oneness, in one accord, together, in harmony. And we want to exalt the name that is above every other name, the name of Jesus. We want to bless His name. We want to worship Him with everything that is within us, with our entire being. In spirit, in soul, in heart, in with all of our strength, with all of our might, with all of our energy, we want to present to ourselves before the Lord with happiness in our heart. We want to come before Him. And so please stand at this time and let

0: pure name. There is no other name to be lifted but the name of Jesus.
1: Hallelujah.
0: Glory, glory.
1: Hallelujah.
2: Give you glory, Lord.
3: Hallelujah.
2: Thank you, Father. Let our heart be tuned to worship today. Hallowed be your holy name, Jesus.

have the password to enter his courts. You know? If you want to be in the presence of the holies of holies, say enter his courts with worship and praise. So if you are in the courts of Jesus, of God, of your maker, it allows you to request anything you deserve. Imagine yourself being in the presence of a king, and he says, tell me anything you want me to do for you. But how can you be in the presence of that king? It says, enter his court with worship and praise.

God. Hallelujah to the one who sits on the throne. And just as the 24 elders, they are standing before the holy throne of God and casting crown, this is how we are standing also to the one who is seated on the throne, the one who rules and reigns forevermore, to the one who all power, all glory, all honor, all praise, all worship and adoration belong to. Jesus, Son of the living God, you receive to the earth the glory because it belongs to you and you alone, O Lord. You receive our worship because it comes from a heart of love. Because we love you, we worship you, O Lord. And we love you because you first loved us. O God, what a privilege it is for us to stand before your glorious presence. We rejoice being in your presence, and we are thankful, O Lord, for this another opportunity that we have today to come together, O Lord, and to offer up this collective worship and praise unto you, Lord Jesus. You and you alone deserve it, Lord. From the rising of the sun right until the going down of the same, Jesus, your name is worthy of it all. You are worthy to be praised, O Lord. You are worthy to be adored, Lord. And that's what we brought to you, our offering of thanksgiving. We lift up sacrifice of praise unto you. We render our best tribute to you, O God. Almighty God, you are worthy of it, O Lord. Jesus, you are the most important person present in the midst of us. You are the greatest. There is none like you, O God. There is only one that we will forever bow down to. Bow in your presence and humble ourselves. And that's you, Lord Jesus. Your presence is here, O Lord. Your presence is here, O Lord, and we welcome your presence. You are the most important person. You are our guest of honor, O Lord.

cannot share your glory with no one, oh God. And so, mighty God, we pray that today we will really lift up your name. Help every worshiper in this house to humble ourselves, that no one will try to exalt themselves in your presence, oh Lord. The best thing that we can do, oh God, is to humble ourselves in your sight.

Jesus that it is inoperant. The only one that will surely lead this worship service today. That's why we give it into your hands. We place our lives into your hands, Spirit of the living God, that you may lead and guide and direct this worship service, because we don't know how to do it on our own, but we depend on you, Spirit of the living God. And so take your place in every worshiper today. And Lord, help us that we will worship you just as how you want it to be, my God, wholeheartedly, with sincerity, with humility, with honesty, with humbleness in our hearts. And so, Jesus, we celebrate you. We celebrate your victory on that cross. We celebrate your triumph over death, oh God. We celebrate the risen King today. And every time we come in your presence, we will forever have present, oh Lord, that you are the risen King, and that you are the reason why we are here. Sunday after Sunday, and every time that we assemble, oh Lord, it is all about you. Every time we come in your holy sanctuary, oh Lord,

heaven. May your name be glorified, O Lord, in every place where people lift up your name with their worship and adoration and praise. My God, we pray that today, Lord, you will do your will, have your way, and lead us once more. Into thy hands we place once more this worship service.

It says, enter into his gate with thanksgiving and into his court with praise. Be thankful unto him and bless his name. So, it's interesting how Sam, like I said before, gave us the password. Most of us don't realize the password. You know, for me to get access to your phone, I need a password, didn't it? And Sam gave us the password. It says, enter into his gate with what? Thanksgiving. And into his court. So when you're going into the gate, you have to be thankful. And into his court, when you're in his court, you have to praise him. Be thankful unto him and bless his holy name. There's one thing he says, the cherubim and the seraphims and the elders, they're sitting with him and saying, holy, holy, holy. There's one thing we are all made of for, is to bless the name of the Lord. It's to praise him, it's to worship him, it's to adore him, because he is the King of Kings. He is good, and for his mercies endureth forever. Now we're going to sing the song. And the song says, he is good, for the Lord is good, and his mercies endureth forever. Thank you, Jesus. I want your heart to be tuned to the throne of grace this morning. Picture yourself inside his gates, about to enter his gates, and be in his presence, in his court. And imagine you're seeing God this morning. How bold would you be to tell him that this is my desire, oh God, in your presence is where I belong.

be his church, the church that he's coming back for. And I'm not saying, I'm not referring specifically to Linval and Cove Baptist Life Changers Church. I'm referring to the redeemed. We are part, we are just part of the church, the universal church of God. We are just a branch. And so we are included because of God's goodness, because of his love. He has included us in that plan of redemption. And because we have been redeemed by the blood of the Lamb of God, we are his church. And we are the saints that he's coming back for. And so it's my joy, it's my delight today to welcome one and to welcome all. Welcome in the house of God. Welcome into the presence of our living God. We are glad that you are here. And so in the name of this Jesus that we are worshiping, that we are giving praise to, in the name of our Linval and Cove Baptist Life Changers Church, we greet you and we welcome you. Welcome to this, our first morning worship service today. We are blessed, we are privileged, we are honored to have with us a visitor, one beside our minister Shalinda. We want to welcome you, ma'am. You understand English, right? Bueno, eres bienvenida. 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Also, you are visiting with us. It's your first time coming here? No? It's a long time then you never come. Let you praise the Lord. So we have another beautiful sister this morning. Yes. With us. It's not her first time coming here, but it's a long time since she was not here. And God be praised that today she decided to be here in the midst of us. You are welcome, my sis. Welcome. And you are also part of us, part of the family of faith. Is there anybody else visiting with us today? Any visitor? Praise the Lord. We have a beautiful visitor also. She raised her hand and we want to put our words together and to sound an applause of welcome, welcome, welcome, beloved. You are welcome and we are glad that you are here. And so you feel like come back, we want you to know that we are here to receive you and to welcome you back again. Whenever you are moved to do that, then we want you to know that you are always and will be always welcome. Is there anybody else in the house? Anybody else visiting? All right. Give yourself a hand for being here today. Clap for yourself for being here today in the presence of the Lord in his holy sanctuary. And let us know at this time, pass around and greet one another. Queremos desplazarnos. Ahora esto lo hacemos aquí siempre, ¿sí? 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

0: Okay, praise the Lord. We are blessed that you are blessed with the presence of the brothers and sisters. How beautiful it is to see one and all smiling, laughing, greeting one another with Christian love, with God's love, in the presence, in his house, and glorifying his name. You can have your seat if you may. We are going to continue praising the Lord, uplifting his name before we receive the word from God.
1: Amen. Yeah, how many of you enjoy being in the courts of God this morning and entering his gates? You know, entering the holies of holies. He said, at the crucifixion, what happened is he became more present to all men, and the courting that separates the priests and the people was torn into two. So we all had access freely. You know, he said, I'll pour out my spirit upon all flesh, you know, on the last days. Thank you, Jesus. Yeah, so we're going to tell him how good it is, and how he overwhelms us. Personally, I mean, sometimes you can catch me in my zoom out moment, so I'll be like, in my mind, I'm overwhelmed with the worship of God and praises of God. You know, so that's where I want we all to be this morning. Saying, your goodness overwhelms me. All right?

Thank you, Jesus. Your goodness overwhelms me, Lord.

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We need your love to overflow, to overshadow.

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I'm so grateful, oh God, that if we will look up and return back to you, what a impact, what a blessing, what a change, what a renewal it will be, oh Lord God.

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And the captive be set free. Free to receive you, Lord. Free to worship and to praise your name. Free to adore and uplift your matchless name. 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You are so wonderful, Lord. You are so great.

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Just bow your head, please. And just meditate on you and God. Imagine it's just you and God in this sanctuary. Nobody else is around.

Our topic for this year is be ready and prepare for the rapture. And as you meditate, I want to ask us a question that you may think upon. The rapture is a reality and it can happen at any time, at any moment. And the question is, what if it were today? What if Jesus should burst the cloud right now? Will you be going with him? Will you be caught up in the air with our Lord? This is a question that each person must answer for themselves. If the rapture were

This is what takes for this year. Matthew 24 and verse 44. Matthew 24, one verse, verse 44. And I want you to follow me very carefully. I want to ask each person for a great favor, or two rather. Say to your neighbor, neighbor. Come on, say to your neighbor, neighbor. Don't talk to me. I want to hear the voice of God. So you don't know, neighbor, no talk to me. It's me and God now. And the second favor I want to ask from you this morning is to put your cell phone on vibration or turn it off. We don't want Satan to be letting our phone distracting nobody this morning. So please, we are asking your cooperation to put your phone on vibe or turn them off. As I said already, our text for today is Matthew 24 and verse 44 that read us, therefore you also be ready. Do you hear that? Therefore you also be ready, for the Son of Man is coming at an hour that you do not expect. The Son of Man is coming at an hour that you do not expect. And that is the importance of why we must be ready. And that hour can be right now. That hour can be the following minute. That hour can be before this service is finished. The great question is, are you ready? I didn't ask if you belong to Linval and Cove Baptist Life Changer Church. I didn't ask if you belong to another church or to another religion. I ask if you belong to the family of God. Because the only way to be ready is when you are born again. If we go through the corridor of the Bible, there is a man in the Bible by name Nicodemus. Nicodemus was a preacher, teacher of the word of God. And he looked for Jesus in the night. And he asked Jesus, what must I do to be saved? Being a preacher, a teacher of the word of God.

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The oldest way to be caught up in the air is to be born by the blood of Jesus Christ. A lot of people think and believe by the name is written down in a church membership.

they do. The rapture can happen at any moment. According to the signs of the Bible, we are living them today. They are all around us. When we wake up in the morning, we are seeing them. As we go, we hear them. We look at them. It's even happening in our presence. And we are acting like we have a million years to live yet. I'm here to remind us that if you even live some more years, the rapture may happen in the split of the next second. And if you are not ready, if you have not been born again, you will be left behind. And then it has no remedy. This morning, I want to base my message on not only on the scripture, but one of our theme song. And that's why my message is entitled, What If It Were Today? What if the rapture today? And it is possible. Are you ready? Are you sure without a doubt that you are saved? Be honest with yourself. You cannot fool God. Are you saved? Without a doubt that you know, that you know, that you know, that you were saved. The author of this song says, Jesus is

coming toward again. And I'm here to remind us, that's what the word of God says. I go to prepare a place and I will come again to receive you unto myself, that where I am, you may be also. So it's not only just the word of a human being, is the inspired word of God. He's coming again. And then he asks the question, strong and firm, what if it were today? Are you sure? Without a doubt, that if Jesus should burst the cloud, you are going to meet him in the sky. Coming in power and love to reign. The time is telling that we need the manifestation of the supreme authority of God. The time that we are living today, the authority is very corrupted, is very dirty and wicked, is seeking its own. But Jesus is going to burst the cloud, and he's going to

It's very hard to find justice in our system today. Today in our time, truth is lie and lie is truth. Today in our time, the one that is innocent is guilty, and the one that is guilty is innocent. But not with God. I'm here to remind us this morning that

reign forever. The love and the justice of God. Friends and brethren, the question is asked again, what if he were today coming to claim, here it is, coming to claim his chosen bride? And the question may ask, who are the bride? Is not those who the name are written on the church roll? Is not those who are good to one another? Is not those that live a moral upright life? Is those who are washed in the blood of Jesus Christ? The bride, in other words, is the church of God. It is not religion. It is the church of God. Born again believer are who Jesus are coming for. And if you are not in that group, the old folks, they will say, dog, go and eat your supper. It's not going to be good. You think it's rough now? You think it's difficult and hard to get along in life? Wait till Jesus bursts the cloud and take up his church. Then you are going to know what is hard time. But glory be to God, the bride will never experience it. The bride will already be caught up to be with Jesus, waiting for his second coming. The redeemed and purified, those are the ones that the Son of God is coming for. The redeemed and the purified. So if you have not been redeemed by the blood of the Lamb, if you have not been washed, been purified, that's why the songwriter say, wash me, Jesus, wash me.

Jesus, wash me. Wash me in your blood. I'm feeling happy since I found my Lord. If you are not washed in the blood, you cannot enter. The songwriter continued to say, over this whole earth, scatter wide, over this whole world, God will cut up all that they belong to him. And you know what? There are going to be some surprises. People that we think are not are going to. And people that we think are going to will not. But it doesn't matter what happened with the other. It happened, matter what happened to you. What happened to me. Because when it comes to salvation, it's individual. What if the rapture right now? Will you be caught up? But the Son of God, make it all possible for you and for me to be ready. In the second stanza, the man of God says, Satan dominion will then be over. When Jesus burst the cloud,

will be shattered. That should make us rejoice, be happy for those of us who have been redeemed. And then the man of God say, oh, that it were today. The songwriter were longing that the moment should come. And you imagine, hundreds of years behind, when these words was inspired by God upon the heart of this song. Imagine what was going on in that time that he said, oh, that it were today. He was longing. My question is, are we longing for the coming of Christ? Are we really want Jesus to come? That we need him more than ever. But beyond that reality, there is a greater reality. Are you ready to receive him? Are you ready to go with him? Then the man of God says, sorrow and sin shall be no more. As I said at the beginning, according to the signs given in the word of God, it is all around us. And according to those signs, the rapture can be at any moment. Now, when Jesus bursts the cloud, all the signs will finish. And if you are left, it is too late. It is too late. That's the reason why you need to make sure that you are caught up with him. Friends and brethren, listen to me very carefully. After the man of God say, oh, that he were today, there was an eager inside of him, calling, claiming, decreeing, declaring that Jesus should come. Then shall the dead in Christ arise. When Jesus burst the cloud and the trumpet sound, the dead in Christ shall be caught up to meet him in the air. And those of us who are still alive will be caught up also to meet our Savior in the sky. What a scene that will be. What a joy, what a happiness to see Jesus face to face, to be able to talk with him, to touch him, to commune with him, to sit at his feet and hear his voice, to hear him say, well done, good and faithful servant. Oh, what a privilege. Caught up to meet him in the skies. Then shall these glories meet our eyes. What if it were today? Faithful and true, will he find us here? What a statement. Church of God,
Jesus burst the cloud.

corazón de Comar. And then somehow we even only come on Sunday to when we have to perform. And still yet, we are expecting God to be good to us. I no talk about the celebration of the Lord's Supper. If we are faithful, we'll obey Him until the minimum. And He said we must remember His sacrifice on the cross. And many no come on Lord's Supper. Thank God they are not. And no talk about giant worship service. The 31, we have giant worship service in the evening at 6 o'clock.

And I guarantee you, if Allah are faithful, we won't care who hold in here. But you know what is the reality? We hold an empty seat our left. Where is your faithfulness and my faithfulness to God? It's not to the bishop. It's not to the leader.

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Make sure God finds you faithful. Give your ultimate best. When you give your best, it doesn't matter what others want to think or believe. Your accountability is with God, not with man. Hear me, brethren. If we were more faithful to God, San Andreas, Paradise, and Ketlina, we in the mess we in. We program for God, share the gospel and 2 and 3. And we say, I'm a child of God. And you have been failing God in sharing His word with others. Pastor, you can't say that because you don't know where they do. But if it's so, when the church called to go together, you will be there. If you are testifying in your personal individual life, when you are called upon as the church, your presence will be there. But we stay home and say, make them go. And side words, if you're going in a area where it's a little bit dangerous. Saturday coming, we are taking over Palmas at 4 o'clock in the evening. If you are ready, if you are faithful, you will

So you don't have to worry. God is your defender. So friends and brethren, will he find us faithful? Not only that, hear what the songwriter said. If he should come today, watching in gladness and not in fear, will you, or are you watching the coming of God, of Jesus, with gladness or with fear? If you are fearful that he bursts the cloud, it's because you are not ready. If you are ready, there is no reason to be fearful. Let me say right here, the fact that the situation that is going on in our land, even many children, even pastors, are full of fear. Now, don't misunderstand me. I'm not saying that we should be fools to expose ourselves. I'm simply saying if you are a child of God, there is no reason to be fearful. Nothing happens without the permission of God. And as Paul said, if God is for me, who can be against me? It doesn't matter. God is my defender. God is my shield. So I don't have to have fear. I don't have to be fearful to walk in the zone to share the gospel. Or even if I even don't want to share the gospel, could go do an errand.

Today, San Andres, everywhere is filled with extortion. And many appear. You know why? Because of fear. Fear to die. I said it already and I'm going to say it again. They can do what they want. They can say what they want. They don't got time to get from this one. If it costs my life, you work for what you want. I sweat too hard. God will defend me. And if he not defend me, that because he willing to take me home. And I'm ready to go. But you know what? I'm sure I'm not going to die by a bullet. That's my conviction. Friends and brethren, what if it were today? What if Jesus burst the cloud? What will you do? What is your position? But the songwriter continued to say, signs of his coming multiply. Wow, they all around me. Every day, every second, we are seeing them. Morning lights breaks in eastern sky. Watch! For the time is drawing nigh. And let me say that word watch is not only the physical watch. This is one of the things that dropped down in my spirit when I was meditating, preparing. God says that's not only a physical watch. It's a watch to make sure that you are ready, spiritually speaking. It is a spiritual watch. And if you are not spiritually watching, the enemy is going to devour you. That's the reason why many Christians are being defeated by the enemy. Because we are not watching. We are not seeking the presence of God the way we should. And any breeze blow, the enemy swallow it. That's the reason why today, even in the midst of the corruption, many church members are involved.

God, our enemy is going to devour you. That's the reason why many Christians are being defeated by the enemy. Because we are not watching. We are not seeking the presence of God the way we should. An any breeze blows,

ask the question to finalize. What if it were today? And I love what the choral or refrain says. This man was so convinced when he was inspired by God. The all that he could say is to shout out, glory, glory, joy to my heart, it will bring. What a joy for the child of God when Jesus burst the cloud. Will it be joy for you? The only way is if you are ready. If not, it's going to be sadness. It's going to be pain. It's going to be disaster. Oh, yes. And then the man of God, after shouting and said, that will be what a dry joy it will bring to my heart. He showed it again. Glory, glory, when we shall crown him king. Friends and brethren, the only one that deserves the crown of life that God is going to give to every born again believer is his son Jesus Christ. And on that day, we will take off our crown and place it at his feet, because he's the one that merit it, not you and I. We do not deserve nothing that is good. It's because of his love and his goodness that you and I are still here today, and that we have the golden opportunity to take him as our Savior. Oh yes, Lord. Then shall the dead in Christ rise. Oh yes. After we crown him, after we crown him, the man of God shout again and he said, glory, glory. And I love the following word that he penned on. He is. It is urgent. It is now. It is now. The following second may be too late. Haste to prepare the way. You better get hurry up, because the next second may be too late for you. And if Jesus not burst the cloud, the following second one of us can collapse and gone. None of us have the guarantee of the following second to be still breathing the breath of life. So the songwriter is right when he's urging us. Take his, be hurry. Make your decision now. Because your decision now determine what is going to happen the following second. I will always say, decision is like a seed that you plant in the ground. Tomorrow is going to bring a crop and you are going to eat from it. And if you reject Jesus now, tomorrow may be hell for you.

But as he closed, the man of God shouted again, glory, glory. Jesus will come someday. And that day can be today. That day can be today. Are you ready? Are you ready? If Jesus should burst the cloud. Just before we sing, we are going to sing that same song. What if it were today? But to give you the opportunity to make a decision, because we don't have to be singing for you to make a decision. I want to ask you once more again, bow your heads and close your eyes. Nobody looking around. This is you and God. If you're sure that you're sure that you're sure that if Jesus should burst the cloud to come to take up his bride, will you be caught up with him? If you are sure, remember, nobody's looking around. It's only you and God and me. Nobody else is looking. If you are sure that you will be caught up with Jesus if he should burst the cloud right now, just lift a hand. If you are sure, lift a hand. Don't fear for lifting. Lift it up high. When you're the barely lifting, it's like your heart don't. If you're sure, lift it up high. Thank you. You can take them down. To those which is majority that have not lifted up, this is your golden opportunity. Because the reality still stands. Jesus may burst the cloud. And if it is so, and you are not ready, you will stay behind. Will you please stand with me, please? Let us all stand. And if you want to be sure, want to be ready when the rapture

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But I cannot close without saying to you, not coming, making the move to come to Christ. You know what you are doing? You are saying that you do not need Jesus. You are saying that you doesn't care what happened. I'm here to remind you, make yes, because Jesus can burst the cloud at any time.

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Thank you. You may be seated. We need to shout, clap, dance. Together. Jesus is going to come one of this day, and it may be sooner than we are really thinking. And the great question is, what if it were today? Will you be ready? Will you be fully ready? Yesterday I tried was to show the reality of this same truth. As Christian, there are many Christians who are still not ready. If Jesus comes, you will go to be with him, but you are going to miss a lot of blessings because you are not fully in the center of his will. You are not ready. One is double time not ready, because when Jesus comes and you are alive, you are not going.

0: First time maybe you are hearing that word. It simply means only one rascal. The Bible talk about, and that's Satan. Are you with me?
1: Yeah.
0: One rascal that work in us, in people. Every wrong thing we do, Satan is behind that. And the Bible addresses that. And the Bible has one hero. Hallelujah. His name is Jesus. Oh, glory to God. And there is only us. And that is the glory of God. My question is, do you know Jesus? The Bible is a two-edged sword. It cut both sides.

0: to heal you. It will cut to slay you. If it doesn't save you, it damns you. If it doesn't bless you, it curses you. It's a savor of life. Unto life. Or death unto death. And each time that we open up the word, God wants to be telling us something. So I'm begging your attention now as our sister come to read for us the word. Let's follow the instruction and hear what the Lord is saying.
1: Amen, amen. Let us continue into the word of God this morning as we turn in our Bibles to James chapter 5 verses 7 and 8. James 5 verses 7 and 8, and it read as follows. Be patient then, brothers and sisters, until the Lord's coming. See how the farmer waits for the land to yield its valuable crops, patiently waiting for the autumn and spring rains. You too be patient and stand firm, because the Lord is coming near. The coming of the Lord is near. We had just heard the word. It was very clear. We can see today all that is happening around us in our surroundings. And one of the things that it is telling us here, that we must not give Jesus Christ. God bless the reading of His holy word.

God will do. It will save. It heals. It soothes. It satisfies. Do we really believe that? No. The Word of God is God Himself. In the beginning was the Word, and the Word was with God, and the Word was God. I'm not talking about ink and paper. Ink and paper is not God. That's not what I'm talking about. I'm talking about God's Word. And thank God they could pen it down, that we have it present with us to hear it. Moment after moment, time after time. And what was read to us is that we must be patient for the coming of the Lord. Why? God's will is that nobody perish. God wants us all to be saved. If God come right now, the vast majority of population are lost. And that's not His will. But He's going to come.

Nobody have an excuse to give to God why we did not prepare ourselves for His coming. And so we keep pleading with you. Prepare. God is patient and He's asking us to be patient. Don't be impatient. Look how long the Bible says.

Jesus is coming and he's not here as yet. Be patient. We just read the Bible say, don't hurry up. Make sure you are safe and safe. And wait until Jesus comes. And there will be no regret. Hallelujah. And he tells us the example. He said, just like a farmer, wait for a crop. You plant a seed. The next day you are not going to reap from that seed. You have to wait patiently until it develops, until it grows, until it produces, and then give the product. So let us be patient as the word of God bids us. Okay, we want to make clear today also that every one of us, with the exception of none, the word of God tells us we must purpose, take decision, set goals to give to God. It should not be just on random. You are going to give offerings. Let me see if I have 2,000. No, we should come ready to give already. From home ready. Amen? Amen. Purpose yourself. Don't take decision already. Set goals to give to God. Look, God is God. God can't equal with none of us here. And sometimes we do our local thing better than how we are doing the things of God. God wants us to be very prudent. And God wants us to do things in order. And so we have the chance each time that we come to worship. The Bible says we should not come empty. It doesn't mean that it is money you have all the time, no. Money just a representative of yourself, your labor, your knowledge, and all that we could say. But the best to give to God is yourself. Just deliver yourself to God. The ability that God has given you, just deliver it to God. Lord, you made me to be good in this thing. I'm a good singer. I'm a good this, good that, good dear. I give it all to you. Acknowledge it is from you. And I just give it to you. I surrender it to you. And so, now we have the chance to give. And we should not do it grudgingly. Nor just out of necessity. Because the Bible said God loves a cheerful giver. And I want to say from my heart that the theme of tithes and offering is very controversial. Because the enemy is fighting that. Because when the enemy gets us to stop giving, it is paralyzing the advancement of the work of God. The church cannot go to the supermarket and ask for a disinfectant to clean. We have to buy. Amen. The ministry of the church takes money to advance. And many things are not advanced because the people of God withhold from giving. And so we are keeping back the work of God. Surely I understand that the enemy uses every opportunity, and the people who are not serious with God and are not diligent, Satan uses them as example to convince you not to do your duty and fulfill your responsibility. Because there are some people outside here that use church's name to gain money for themselves. Nobody can hide that. That is in the world. Big time. Hello. And you nor me should not be a part of a church that do that. That's how serious it is.
And if you are convinced that your money is going into the ministry of God, nothing, no devil, no demon should use anybody to withhold you from obtaining your blessing, because God used giving as an avenue to bless us. That's the avenue God used, because I know how poor the people are, how stingy people are, the baby born with their fist double, holding on. Did you notice that? People don't like to give. And God used that very same thing that we prove ourselves if we are for Him or for ourselves. And so take your money in hand at this time, please. We are going to bless it, and then we are going to come and deposit it. The tithe, the offering, the love gift, whatever that you are giving to God, this is going to be the moment for it. And so as you hold that gift, just in out of your spirit, give it to God. Father, it's a privilege to give unto you. After all, what we give, it's your own. Because what you have given to us. And so we are giving you back your very own thing. Because you demand that anything we get, the tenth part must come to your storehouse, the church, plus our love offering from our heart, how much we love you, and move purpose in ourselves to give to you, that we bring it also. Plus, if we have the opportunity to sow a seed for a need, or to give in some other means, none will be lost. None will go missing out the blessing. You will bless every bit of it. And so, Father, every giver giving from their heart, who purpose to give the right amount, the tithe and the offering or anything else, that it be blessed. We pray that you receive it and that it will return in abundance, in good measure, well pressed down and shaken together and running over. You promise

Amen, amen. It's unto the Lord that we give, amen. Glory to God. Bless his holy name. Okay, we want to acknowledge and recognize the ones having birthday in these days, because there are a lot of people that born in May. I don't know if they come to church or don't come to church, but a lot of May born people. And I just want to

greet the ones out there watching us, viewing us, listening to us. We have one of my sister-in-law, Bielka Hudson, that had birthday yesterday, and we are greeting her in a very, very special and meaningful manner as they listen to us on this first service before their service, and wishing them the best. Also, from our sister Caroline, she's greeting her brother Clavier Ricardo McDowell Butcher. Clavier Ricardo McDowell Butcher, that's her brother. They call him Kamalitoti, and so he's having birthday today. And as he listened to this service, I trust you are blessed and will favor. And then from our WMS ladies here, they are sending special greetings to Janissa Pumier. We'll be having birthday on Thursday. On Thursday. And I'm sure there are many other sisters and brothers having birthday. If you are in the house, please stand. Please come down the aisle. We want to pray for all of you, those not presential, those who are here. So all the Mayborn people in this week, Saturday to Saturday, since yesterday until the coming Saturday, please come on down the line and stand right here with us. Okay, who else? Don't be afraid. Sometimes people are in the house and they're just afraid or ashamed to come out. Don't be afraid or ashamed. We want to pray with you.

in the name of Jesus. And by the power of your word that you promises us, and the power of the sweet Holy Spirit that live within us, I'm declaring bless these three sisters, plus everyone out there on Facebook Live, YouTube, in whatever means people are connected and listening. I bless everyone in this week completing another year. We pray that this new year be a greater year of success and prosperity for them. A year where their health will be enriched. A year of blessing, of goodness, of peace and contentment. That this year be a more wonderful year. And Father, that they will be very successful and prosperous. Integrally, in spirit, in soul, and in body. And Father, that they will live healthy all the rest of time that you will bless them with. That they will be in good health, and that they will live long to a full age, to the age that you have allotted them to live. For you tell us from we born, you have set the mark until where we will go. So until the year that you will bless them with, we pray heaven's blessing in their soul over their life. And we pray, Father, that your divine holy will be done in every one of them, that they will be great and wonderful servant of you, the King of Kings and Lord of Lords, and that they will respect you to the maximum and be fully committed to you and be wonderful citizens, good neighbor, good family member, and every good thing that we could ask of you. We pray that you will shower it down upon every single one there, as I pray down in Jesus' name. Amen and amen. God bless you. Give them a hand again, please. God bless you, dear. God bless you. Okay. Praise the Lord. Okay, permit me to share some important announcement, and then we are going to dismiss and go in the peace of the Lord. Today is a very beautiful day. It's not as hot as other days gone. The breeze is a little bit stronger, caressing us as it blow upon us. And we are thankful to God for it. Amen. From morning, I heard about two expressions of that. You know, they are thanking God that it's not as hot as yesterday or the day before, and on, like that. And it's good to have you in this first service. Your presence honors us. And we pray, God, that it's not been vain for you, that you are blessed and you are favored by the Most High God. And we just want that the blessing you don't miss, but you receive it today. And I want to remind the ladies that they are having their meeting at 5 o'clock, WMS, ladies,
When I said the WMS, the S make the difference. It means it's the local ladies from this congregation, that Linval congregation. When I say WMU, it's all of them from all the different congregations. Amen. I see many people don't distinguish it when it's WMS and when it's WMU, you know. And so when I say WMU, I'm referring to ladies from here, ladies from First Church, ladies from Mount Zion, ladies from Tabernacle, ladies from all over the different congregation that will be taking part. Well, this one is the ladies from our congregation locally, WMS. They will be having their regular meeting here at 5 o'clock this evening. Okay, and so please remember it. And other groups that maybe will be meeting, they know who they are, and they will just give their attendance to their particular meeting. And then Monday, the bus committee will be meeting right here at 5 p.m. also Monday. The bus committee, you know who you are, remind one another. And it's right here, it's tomorrow. And so tomorrow Monday you will be meeting. And on Tuesday, the WMU, now you know the difference, eh? It won't be just this local one, but from the different ladies group will have their evangelism walk. And each group will be in their area. In other words, from here, we will be in all these areas that we are located. Those from Norton, they will be Norton, Perry Hill being Perry Hill, Mission Hill in Mission, Barrack in Barrack, Sound Bay, St. Louis, in their area. And so they will be having an evangelism walk Tuesday, 4 o'clock in the afternoon. And so, ladies, you all are having a lot of activities. Please remember it and cooperate with it. Then Wednesday, we'll be back for Bible study and youth service at 7. And coming up, our first fruit is next Sunday. It's three specific occasion in the Word of God for first fruit. We already complied with the first one. The second one is next Sunday, and the final one will be in September, the last Sunday, 27th. And so don't miss your blessing. If you have a first fruit, please, it will be for next Sunday. And we trust you bear it in mind and cooperate to your maximum best, securing the blessing of God. You see, when you give a first fruit, that ensure all the rest of crops or project or whatever you are in to be blessed. To be blessed. And God's word is true. If you don't believe it, well, you go your way and you will find it out on the pathway of life. Who is right? If it is God or it is your ideology or you are following other human ideology. You will just find it along the way. And nobody ever find God wrong in anything. God can't wrong. God can't miss. God's word is true. And so it's up to me, to you, to each one who have that understanding to do our part. So that will be lifted next Sunday. And I want you to have clear that next Sunday in the 10 o'clock service, we will not be here. The 7 o'clock, yes, we will be right here for the 7 o'clock service. But the 10 o'clock service will be in the district of Hillwell, that they change and say Palmas. In that sector, we will be with the second worship service.
We did one in Maris Landing, and the feedback is that the people, they kept asking for us to continue coming in their area, sharing. And that's the responsibility of the church. And so there is a spiritual cancer planned to be there in the month of June, the 12th. We will be having a spiritual concert in Maris Landing. And how good that the need will be created, that the people in Palmas will be saying, come back again too. You see, the church need to be on the move. San Andres is too small for people to be starving for the word of God. Too small. 27 square kilometers. I mean, this is a small place. And how many churches? I don't have the number. And why are we not reaching all the people? I could give a lot of reason why. But that's not what this time is for. But I'm only telling us, wake up, get busy for the Lord, and do what God asks us to do. We are here to proclaim the gospel. We are here to preach Jesus. We are here to tell the good news of what Jesus has done for us and what he wants to do for us. And God will do the rest. God is who convicts heart. God is who draws people to himself. If God don't draw you, you can't come to him. But you need to hear the word of God. Because the gospel that God used, that's the power of God unto salvation. And who to preach it? The believers. Not the pastor alone, the believers. Every believer who are sincere with God must proclaim the word of God to people. Not just from behind a pulpit, no. Every day as we do our business out there, as we go to our classes out there, as we do our errands out there, we must be telling the good news. Amen? Well, I don't want to preach another sermon, and so let me continue with the announcement. And so, ladies, you will be having a very important, not just activity, but activities. Another activity that you will be having, lady, is at the departmental government place at Gobernacion on the 23rd. That's Saturday morning, 5:30 a.m. morning. The ladies will be gathering there to do special time of prayer. Special time of prayer. Around the government office, the deputies, the office, Chamber of Commerce office, in that sector right there. The ladies of San Andres, they will be meeting there and doing special time of prayer. Isn't that wonderful? Yes. Glory to God. Please don't stay back. Please come out and be a part. And let God's will be done. And then, again, let me just remind you, next Sunday at 10 o'clock, we will be in Palmas. Monday the 8th of June, not this May month, but from you hear the 8th, you know, it's in the next month, June. The bus committee is having a basketball tournament right here in the Cove, Casa Ludica. The purpose, you know, is for what? Working for bus that will give the service or services to our people. And every one of us
have, or a little bit of sand grain to put there. Different of activities they keep having, some in food sale, others in sport, others in different whatever it is, but everybody can have the opportunity to do something. And so you may not be the lover of basketball, but you can buy a patty there and a drinks, and you are cooperating. Amen. You can help somebody to pay their entrance there and enjoy the game. Maybe a young person don't have the money, and you can just give them a ticket or an entrance fee, and you are cooperating with the cars. I'm only saying this little thing to know that we don't have to be there presentially to cooperate. In any way we are able to cooperate. Maybe a lady can make 20 patty or a pie or a sweet bread for them to sell. Fine. In any way you are able to give a helping hand, it will be well acceptable. And then on the 19th of June, coming up will be a big banquet celebration of Father's Day at the Hotel Tuna, 7 o'clock, the evening, p.m. Price, 150,000 pesos. And so Father's Day is right around the corner next month. And so family can just surprise daddy and be a part of this. It's open for everyone and anyone. And so just make up your mind and cooperate in what you are able to. And then we have another big banquet coming up for the 17th of August. That's not June, neither July, it's August. And this is a big one that we are promoting for the support of all our various ministries and congregation. And we invite you to take part in our upcoming family banquet on this specific day. This special event has two purposes. One, to bring our church and family together, not just blood family, but spiritual family, everything. Blood family, that is part of the spiritual family, everybody coming together in a big fellowship time to have expression of joy, of happiness, contentment, and share exciting moments together. I just can't tell you all that they have planned to be there, but your presence then will mark the difference. And so please make plans. This is the one in August I'm talking about, the 17th of August. The second purpose is to raise funds that will support the different activities and projects of our churches, because this is needed to be done. And so we know the purposes for this. And we are looking forward for your support as we come together as one for this great and meaningful cause and moment together. As we develop this event, we will be sharing more information along the way. We only want you to know that your presence is needed, and it will honor us, and it will be doing great to the cause of Christ. And it will not be vain. It means much to the kingdom, much to the church, and much to everything else that we could mention. And so, sisters and brothers, we look forward for your full cooperation. And then the young adult tabernacle yacht. We are promoting this since some weeks ago. They are making plans to begin again. They are jumping out, launching out the ministry in a big manner. And they want all the young adults to just be a part of this great ministry that is out for everything.
spiritually, socially, integrally, I should say. And they want you to inscribe. The inscription is open. They have workshop in evangelism. And they want everyone to be well informed. The price is just 20,000 pesos for the materials that they will be using. It's not a matter of paying for anything. It's more than the materials. They will be giving later information to you. And so, June 28th or 20, just so you understand it, 20 or 28, they will be launching this ministry, Young Adult Tabernacles. And so, if you are curious, draw near. At least, what if we could get 100 young adults together to launch a ministry? That would be great. And so, it's not impossible. We look forward to it. And it's right around the corner. It's next month, right here. Let's keep on reading the book of Daniel. Powerful book. Wonderful book. I asked on Wednesday what was one of Daniel's main position, and nobody didn't answer. If I ask now, a lot can answer because I said it, but when you read it, it's right there. He was the best governor. Hello. They named three governor, and he among the three were the best out of them. So much so that it commanded the king to give attention to him. Power was delivered to him. That's the kind of governor we need today for our archipelago. Amen. Good, excellent governor that fear God and respect people, and that will govern, because these islands are not being governed for a long time. They are fighting over money, fighting over contract, fighting over 100 things, and the people are going down. The services, they are getting worse. And it's not the lack of money, it's the lack of administration, lack of governability. And we need people in the different position who are God-fearing, people who are respectful to humanity, and people who will do the right thing, the good thing, the true thing. And the church have to keep praying, and all godly people need to keep praying that the right thing be done. It's sad to see the situation that San Andres and Providence and Catalina is in today. This should be paradise. Every service should be to its maximum best. And people die for wants. Not even a glass of water you can get at the hospital. If you want it, you better buy it or carry it. I don't think this is the way God wants things to be. I think we need to get serious about ourselves. Don't you think so? A few people can't do what they want. I think the whole audience, let me call it like that, is just asleep. And we murmuring to one another and among ourselves, but we will not come together to take the stand and take the step. See the situation that San Andres and Providence and Catalina is in today. This should be paradise. Every service should be to its maximum best. And people die for wants. Not even a

0: to be. I think we need to get serious about ourselves. Don't you think so? A few people can't do what they want. I think the whole audience, let me call it like that, is just asleep. And we murmuring to one another and among ourselves, but we will not come together to take the stand and take the step. What the people want, that have to carry it out, if we are honest with things. Hello. I know you may not agree with me, but it doesn't matter if you agree or agree not. It's the true thing, it's the right thing, it's the good thing. And we need to be genuine, true to God. And San Andres is not too far gone. Anytime the people get serious, things will turn around. And the more we sleep, and the more we be indifferent, and the more we divide among ourselves, the worse thing we'll get. And you can see and hear all that is happening. Well, time is up. Let me close out and ask you to keep praying for our sick ones. Keep praying for our government. Keep praying for the families. Keep praying for the bereaved ones. There are many bereavement going on in our island. Keep praying for the church. Keep praying for yourself. As we pray, great things will be done. If we pray earnestly, in spirit and in truth, we get things through prayer. Prayer is power. Stand to your feet, please. Father, we bless you today again.
1: Yes, Lord.
0: In Jesus' name.
1: Amen.
0: We do not understand fully how, but it is you in your word tell us that we must bless the Lord at all times. And we must give praises unto him. And so, here, what we did, we praise you, we worship you, we honor and adore you, we proclaim your truth, your word. We, Father, read your word and we believe it. And we give glory unto you, the King of Kings and the Lord of Lords. And we pray that our people be blessed, that lives have been blessed, that things is turning around for our people, Father, and that your great grace will be ours. And we pray that you just smile upon us and put your peace within our heart and contentment in our soul, that you guide us safely to our homes or wherever else we have to be, that you will just take care of us and make everything work out for our good, but best for your glory, your praise and honor. And so, mighty God, into your hands we commit this congregation, that everyone be blessed, that there be no retaliation, zero retaliation from the enemy. The enemy had no power because you have snatched it away from him. He has no power over us. We have the power to put him under our feet, to cast him behind, to send him back where he belongs to. And so we declare our people blessed and favored by you as we dismiss in your peace. In Jesus' name, amen. Amen. We go in the peace of the Lord. The Lord bless us. The

We are here to praise you, our Father. We are here to bless your name, to worship and adore you, the King of Kings and Lord of Lords. As was sung, we do not want to give you just a part, but the whole, all of ourselves, we lay down into your power, into your hands. And we ask that you just be our good shepherd, providing, protecting, leading, guiding, blessing in multiple ways and form. Just have your way with us. Come now, Holy Spirit, you who live in us, take control, take over. Just have your way, just glorify yourself in and through us and everyone here, Father. Be a testimony and a witness for you. Everyone here, be a mouthpiece for you. Everyone here, Father, will be a channel of blessing to somebody. Father, that everyone will fulfill your plan and purpose for their life. That everyone, Lord, will experience you as never before. And that true worship will go up to you, the only one that due and merit to be worshipped, to be praised, to be adored. And that everyone will do so in spirit and in truth. And so we pray, declaring this second service, bless all our people in our audience. Bless, with the exception of no one, everyone available and useful for your cause, with willingness and obedience. And so, Father, you want us to have that humble spirit, to have clean heart and right mind. And so we pray that you take away wrong attitudes from us, that you take away the things that are of no good, that does not avail to please you, that these things be removed from our mind, from our heart, from our conscience. And Father, that our experience with you will just make us have close and warm and meaningful fellowship, because it's our relationship with you that really counts. And Father, we want to be channel of blessing. We want to be as you ordain it and want us to be, in private or in public, anywhere, everywhere, that we be the same person that you can count with and count on. And Father, that we be a fit tool in your hand, a fit vessel, a vessel of honor for your use, and that everyone will receive the blessing today, that there be nothing abnormal, nothing contrary, absolutely no retaliation of the evil one, the enemy, that will affect anyone directly, neither indirectly, but Father, that everyone will be able to uplift you and exalt you and bless your name, and that it will be well acceptable and pleasable in your sight. So now, again, bless this second worship. Bless every worshiper, and not just here at Linval, but in every other congregation where people are gathered together with the same purpose, that divine heavenly blessing be our portion, and that a Holy Ghost, heaven sent revival, may begin flowing, mighty Jesus, through this land, among your children, that you will just draw us close, close, close to your side, and just let revival flows, Holy Ghost blessing flows, that holy empowering, that we will see miracles, that people will have testimony of the goodness that you do in their behalf for your glory and their good. So as you are pleased, Holy Spirit, just take control, just lead in this worship, that it will not be none of us humanity that stand in the way, but you will have free way
to have your way and your will be done. I pray it accomplished and all done in Jesus' name. Amen and amen. We keep on praising the Lord.

0: And give the Lord a mighty hand. He alone is worthy to be praised and to be lifted up.
1: Amen. You may be seated everywhere. So good to be in the house of the Lord today again. So blessed to still be on God. Wake up, please. We are privileged more than a lot of people in the world today. Many people did not awake in this side, but on the other shore. And there are many who wake up, but they can't move out their house because pain or sicknesses or some limitation. But we are blessed to be up and about. Amen. And for this, we must give God many thanks. We must render our very best to Him. We pray that the others on their way coming will soon be here in a together way, that everybody worship God in spirit and in truth. And so it's good to see each and every one of you here, and to know that it is the blessing of God upon us that caused this to be done. And trusting that everybody is here with the right spirit and the right attitude, and that God will bless us richly today, that our coming by not be vain, but bless, enrich, and that not just that we receive a blessing, but that we also give a blessing. You see, as we receive, we give. That our presence bless somebody, our words to somebody bless, just like theirs to us bless us, and their presence really blesses us, because church is something wonderful, something very serious, where the presence of God is, and where forgiveness and love and humility, name all the graces of God. That is what we must experience at church. There should be no hate at church. No indifference. Amen? Are you with me? Yeah. It should be such a blessing. And that's what God really wants. And when this happens, great things we will experience in a together way. And so, I just want to give a warm and hearty welcome to everybody who is present here in this second service, and those out there who are connected in YouTube, in social media in general, and you are really watching and following with us, feel yourself welcome, feel yourself apart. This is the heart desire of us all, and that you be blessed likewise. And even you be a blessing to us in some way, some form. God controlling us in a together way. And so, sisters and brothers, your presence really is honoring to one another. And in a together way, that God is pleased with us, because all of us honoring Him. All of us is here because of Him, obeying His command, not to forsake church, but to make church keep rolling on. You know, and God is pleased when we obey His command. And so don't be a stranger. Some of us only see each other 8 days and sometime more, you know. And so let's make use of one another. But before we do that, if anybody is present here visiting for the first time, please stand to your feet that we may see you, recognize you. Anybody for the first time present here today? Nobody. All of us, one home people. Maybe you have had 3 months plus more that you are not here, but you are here today. Is there a hand in the air? Nobody. All of us are regular and home people. Amen. Let's stand to our feet now and let's greet one another, hug one another, kiss one another, shake one another's hand. In whatever means, just a smile to somebody else.

0: a joy to be in the house of the Lord this morning. You can have your seat once more as we sing this beautiful hymn. Faith is the victory. In whom our faith is placed this morning, church?
1: Jesus.
0: In whom we put our faith in.

0: Amen. Praise the Lord. 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We can believe it because this is what the Bible tells us. Faith make us to overcome. According to our faith, be done unto us. And we can go through all the passages of faith and see what God is really saying about faith. Now, one of the big boom of blessing that God has blessed us with is with His Word. Amen? Hallelujah. With His Holy Word. And so, this Word tells us so many wonderful things. One of the things that the Word tells us is that God loves us unconditionally. Aren't you happy to know that God loves you like this? So much so that He stepped down from glory and He took our place. He died in our place, paying the price for our sins. What a wonderful God is He. He has no equal. He has no comparison. He's God alone. What a thing. And so we could think of the sending of the Holy Spirit that abides with us. I mean, God is just God. Another big blessing that He gives us is His Word. He leave His love letter with us, His written Word. We don't have to be guessing His will. We read from the pages of His Word and we know that is His will for us. What He tells us there is His will. We can safely take it and be blessed by it. That's why we encourage you to read the Word, study the Word, memorize the Word, speak the Word. I mean, do everything with the Word because it's God's blessing to us. Well, someone is coming now to read a beautiful passage of Scripture for us, and we just want you to follow as they instruct us and be blessed by the Word of the Lord. Sister Dolores.
1: Thank you, Pastor. Good morning. Hallelujah. Okay, the Scripture reading is taken from the book of James, chapter 5, verse 13 until 16. He say as follow, read as follow. Is any among you afflicted? Let him pray. Is any merry? Let him sing psalms. Is any sick among you? Let him call for the elders of the church, and let them pray over him, anointing him with oil in the name of the Lord. And the prayer of faith shall save the sick, and the Lord shall raise him up. And if he have committed sin, they shall be forgiven him. Confess your faults one.
0: Be blessed by the Word of the Lord. Sister Dolores.
1: Thank you, Pastor. Good morning. Hallelujah. Okay, the Scripture reading is taken from the book of James, chapter 5. Verse 13 until 16. He say as follow, read as follow. Is any among you afflicted?

of the church, and let them pray over him, anointed him with oil in the name of the Lord. And the prayer of faith shall save the sick, and the Lord shall raise him up. And if he have committed sin, they shall be forgiven him. Confess your faults one to another, and pray one for another, that ye may be healed. The effectual, fearing prayer of a righteous man availeth much. My brothers and sisters in Christ, this scripture are teaching us that the prayer, faith, honesty, and mutual support within the Christ community bring spiritual strength, healing, and closeness to God. Amen. Thank you.

Amen. God is good. And all the time. Let us stand unto our feet, church, and let us prepare. And let us get in mood of giving God praise and worship this morning. Let us ask Him this morning, hear our cry, O Lord, and attend unto our prayer. We have just read that the effective prayer of the righteous avail much. We know that our God hear and answer our prayer, but we need to open our mouth and shout to Him and speak to Him and ask Him, Lord, hear our prayer. When our heart is overwhelmed, lead us to the rock that is Jesus Christ, our Lord. Let us give Him a mighty hand this morning, church, and let us get in that mood of giving Him our best praise, because I can tell you, the one that is not here do not have the privilege to praise God. The one that died yesterday or this morning cannot praise Him here anymore, but we are here for a purpose, for a reason, and let us embrace it this morning. Let not no one destroy

0: Lord is Lord. Yes, He's Lord.
1: Jesus is Lord. Every knee shall bow.
0: And let every tongue confess
1: that Jesus is Lord.

0: Let his presence overflow us in this place. You can have your seats as we now receive the adult choir that will be presenting the message in song for the morning. And right after, we'll have Teacher Quincy with the word for the morning.
1: Good morning. Our choir today will be rendering two songs. Jesus is coming again. Come morning. We bring a marvelous message. What Jesus is coming again. And we

Amen. Some man in there will be glory for me. If you are in the Lord, one of these man in there will be glory for you. If you accept Jesus Christ as Lord and Savior of your life. What a beautiful rendition as the choir has rendered to us this morning. Father, bless your word this morning. Let your word, O God, be nutriment to our soul and to our spirit this morning. I pray that you will have your way, sweet Holy Spirit, and that you will minister into our heart, that you will touch us by the power of your Holy Spirit. Guide this morning, lead by the aid of your Holy Spirit, so that we understand your great truth in your word. Bless every person here this morning, and Father, as they listen to your word, O God, Father, it will minister into their spirit. In Jesus' name we pray. Amen and hallelujah. Please turn with me to the apocalyptic book in the Old Testament. Do you know which one it is? Do you know which is the apocalyptic book in the Old Testament? None other than the same one that the church is reading in this month, the book of Daniel. Daniel chapter 12 and verse 1 through 7. This morning we are going to deal with the apocalyptic book in the Old Testament. And this morning, Pastor Alex talked about Matthew chapter 24 and verse 44. And it's the same principle this second service will be talking about. He asked the question, what if it were today? And I'm talking about be ready for the end of ages. The same principle, the same truth, but I'm coming from the Old Testament to you and bringing to the New Testament. So let us go into our Bibles to Daniel chapter 12. And this morning I will try to explain verse by verse, because I do not want you to miss anything this morning. Daniel chapter 12 and verse 1. At that time Michael shall stand up, the great prince who stand watch over the son of your people. And there shall be a time of trouble. Tell the person beside you, the time of trouble that the Bible is talking about is called Jacob's trouble. Tell the person beside you, the time that the Bible they talk about is Jacob's trouble. Okay. And there shall be a time of trouble such as never was since there was a nation, even to that time. And at that time your people shall be delivered, everyone who is found written in the book. And many of those who sleep in the dust of the earth shall awake, some to everlasting life and some to shame and everlasting contempt. Those who are wise shall shine like the brightness of the firmament, and those who turn many to righteousness like the stars forever and ever. But you, Daniel, shut up the words and seal the book until the time of the end. Many shall run to and fro, and knowledge shall increase. Then I, Daniel, looked, and there stood two others, one on this river bank and the other on that river bank. And one said to the man clothed in linen, who was above the waters of the river, how long shall the fulfillment
of these wonders be? Then I heard the man clothed in linen, who was above the waters of the river, when he held up his right hand and his left hand to heaven, I swore by him who lives forever that it shall be for a time, times and a half a time, and when the power of the holy people has been completed, shattered, all these things shall be finished. All right. Be ready for the ends of ages. Do you believe that we need to be ready? Amen. Make sure that we are ready. We have to be ready for the end of ages. Let me say that this chapter begins with the account of a time of exceeding great trouble. This text begins with the account of a time of exceeding great trouble to the people, who are comforted with the consideration of Michael, the great prince, being on their side, and with a promise of deliverance with the resurrection of the dead and the glorious state of the wise and good men. This text begins with a great trouble time for the people. And not only this, but he's talking about a promise of deliverance with the resurrection of the dead for the glorious ones them, for the glorious states of the wise, the good men. And Daniel is ordered to shut up and seal the book of the prophecy until the time when it should be understood. Next follow a question put by an angel to Christ, as he answered to it with respect to the time of the fulfillment of those wonderful events. Daniel, not understanding what he heard, asked what would be the end of those things. What would be the sign of the end of those things? In answer to which he is to be to contempt with what he knew, no alteration will be among men. Things will be neither better nor worse with them. A time is fixed for the accomplishment of all, of everything. And it is promised him that he should have after death and rise again and have his lot and share with the blessed. So in this prophecy, we find the begins with the account of a great trouble time and the resurrection of the dead and the glorious states of the wise one. And he's ordered in this text to shut up and seal the book of the prophecy. And at this time, Daniel never understand, and he asks a question, what are the signs of the end of ages? And Jesus said unto him, well, the time will come for the fulfillment of it, and for the ones that are in the Lord will be a glorious state. For the one that have washed their robe in the blood of Calvary will be a great state for them. But for the one that have rejected Jesus Christ as Lord and Savior shall be a very bliss. A blissful moment for them. Let us go into our verse 1 and let us explain what it means in this verse 1. At that time Michael shall stand up, the great prince who stand and watch over the sons of your people. And there shall be a time of trouble such as never was since there was a nation, even to that time, and at that time your people shall be delivered, everyone who is found written in the book. At that time shall Michael stand up, the archangel, who has all the angels of heaven under him.
And at his command, the Son of God, our Lord Jesus Christ, who is the King of kings and Lord of lords, who is our Lord Jesus Christ, the one who name signify truth and really God, and equal to his nature, power, and glory, to his divine Father, he shall stand up, which is not to be understood of his incarnation or manifestation in the flesh. For this refers to the time long after that yet he will personal appearance in the clouds of heaven and standing up on earth in the later day, but of his spiritual presence among the people. When it says, and at that time shall Michael stand, he's talking about the interpretation, spiritual interpretation of this text, that God himself will stand up, not in the incarnation of the flesh, but in the spiritual realm, in his personal appearance, in the clouds of heaven, and standing on earth in the later days, which he will, his spiritual presence will be amongst the people. He will protect them. He will be right there. It is the spiritual reign of Christ. He is standing upon Mount Zion, and the 144 with him, Revelation 14:1. And this will be at that time when the Eastern Antichrist, the Turk, will be destroyed, for the words they are closely connected with the last verse of preceding chapter. And when also the Western Antichrist, it is hard to say this part, it is believed, the Pope of Rome will come into his end. For as they rose, so they will fall, but about the same time, and the Christ will rise and stand up as the glorious head of the church, and as the triumphant conqueror over all his enemies, and tear himself his great power and reign that kingdom which of the rightness who belongs to him. And so it's hard to say these things when people do not understand, but prophecy, according if you look in the time of Jesus, who governed the world was Rome. Who managed in the time of Jesus, when Jesus was going to be crucified, was Rome. And if you take a look in the Vatican, you can notice all what has happening and everything happening. Okay? Rome. And it is believed, according to great profound theologian, I cannot affirm that, but Rome is where the great harlot will come out from. We will have to do a greater study about that. But it's believed, according to great profound theologians, that it's Rome where the great harlot will come out. And we are seeing all kind of things are going on. And if you notice, according to prophecy, you notice even before Jesus was being crucified, who was the ones that crucified Jesus was underneath the Roman Empire. And the same thing that happened before will happen after. And if you look closely to the Bible, that's a truth. The great prince which standeth from the children of thy people, the King of kings and the Lord of lords, the prince of the kings of the earth, that great in his person and in his office, great in dignity, great in power, great in authority, who always did and forever will be, will stand with authority. In the true Israel of God, he will expose the cast very early.
He will wrought out salvation for them in time. He will intercede for them now in heaven and will appear to the people of the Jews, Daniel's people, who Christ shall appear unto and for in eminent manner to convert and to save them and help them and assist them, protect them and defend them. We know that the first time when Jesus came, the Jewish people rejected Jesus. The only one that will have a chance at that moment in the end of time are the believing Jews. Because the first time, if you know scripture, you will agree with me that when Jesus come, the first time the Jews rejected Jesus. They never want to see him. They never want to do nothing with him. So, he is going to give them the second chance at this over when the end of ages will be delivered. And there shall be a time of trouble, such as never was since there was a nation even that same time. That is ever since the world was, from the beginning of it, from creation of the world, not only from the time that Jews became a people, which was at their coming out of Egypt, and some understand it, but from the beginning of time, so our Lord interpreted, who seems to have this passage in view in Matthew 24, 21, there have been many great and sore trouble in the world. But there will be a great confusion in it, convulsion on it, strange and amazing changes in it, and afflicted, distressing times that we have never seen, of the kingdoms and nations and cities which entirely will be overthrown. So the Bible mentioned it in Matthew 24, 21. There will be a time of trouble never seen in the world. A time of distress. A time that will mark the history of life. And it will be as concern to the church and the people of God in the last struggle of the beast and the Antichrist and the time of his downfall and ruin. And as the last F word, there will be starlight of persecution of the saints. And all kind of thing shall happen at that time. The Antichrist states, all those judgment and calamities will come upon the nations of the world, signify that the harvest is near. The time of trouble has come. That's why the Bible refer in Matthew 24, 21. And you can look it down. You will find that there will be a time of trouble never ever existed on planet Earth. That is what is called Jacob trouble. And in Matthew 24, you can find it right down there. It gives you some characteristic that what will happen. Let me show you some things that the text in Matthew 24 shall tell you. If you look on Matthew chapter 24 and verse 9, let me read some things here that talk directly about this time of trouble. And if you look in your Bibles, you will find a title that says the Great Tribulation. So let us look in the passage and see some things that the Bible talk about here. But woe to those who are pregnant and to those who are nursing babies in those days. And pray that your flight may not be in winter on the Sabbath. For then there will be a great tribulation such as has not been since the beginning of the world until this time, no nor forever shall it be. And unless those days were shortened, no flesh will be saved, but for the elect's sake, those days will be shortened. Then if anyone says to look,
here is the Christ, or there do not believe it. For false Christ and false prophet will rise up and show great sign and wonders to deceive, if possible, the elect. Therefore, if they say to you, look, he is in the desert, do not go out. Or look, he is in the inner rooms, do not believe it. For as the lightning comes from the east and flashes to the west, so also will be the coming of the Son of Man be. You see, and if you look down, it will talk about the parable of the fig tree. And then it will talk about no one knows the day nor the hour. And also in the first verses of 24, you will find some things that will happen in that day. For instance, the same thing that happened upon Calvary will happen when Jesus, when the end of ages. What happened upon Calvary? It become evening in the day. The sun refused to shine. The moon will turn blood. And many things, there will be wars and rumors of war. It is happening today. There will be person who will enemy with each other. Do we have it today? You see, these are the signs of the ends of time. But tell the person, don't worry. Tell the person beside you, don't worry. Tell the person beside you, we are safe in the blood of Calvary. Tell the person beside you, it is for that time of trouble, is for those who do not know the Lord. Tell the person beside you. Look on it. Look carefully. And there shall be a time of trouble, such as never was since there was a nation, even to that time. And at that time your people shall be delivered, everyone who is found written in the book. All right. Let me get to that part. Everyone that shall be found written in the book. In the book of what? In the book of life. In the book of God's eternal purpose. In the book that decrees concerning the salvation of his people by Christ. For it is according to these that God saves and calls men, whether Jews or Gentiles. Everyone that shall be found written in the book. You see, not anybody will enter to heaven. It is those who are found written in the book. In the book of what? In the book of life. So if anyone is here this morning that is planning to go to heaven through any means, you better wheel and come again to the book of life. Do you believe that? Amen. If anybody this morning is trying to go to heaven by baptism, wheel and come again and get into the book of life. If anyone this morning is trying to join a church membership and get into heaven, come and wheel again and come into the book of life. And we can continue with the list, because in the book of life, in that written book, it's just for the saved. It's just for those who have wash their rows in Calvary stream. Who will be get out of that great time of trouble? The person who has washed their robe in Calvary stream. And remember, the church will be caught up to meet the Lord in the ear. And then big time trouble will happen. Then Satan will let go loose on earth. And then you want to see all kind of things happen. Immorality like never before. Drugs like never before. All
all kind of things like never before. Even the Bible mentioned that plenty things will happen where people will believe said that so, but I know so. Then when I make miracles and signs and wonders, and the Bible carefully explains even to deceive the elect. But who are saved will endure forever. You agree with me? Who are saved will endure forever. Everyone who is found written in the book of life. Look on this now. Tell the person beside you, we get into a sweet part. Be careful in this second verse. He said, and many of those who sleep in the dust of the earth shall awake. Make us stop right there. That is spiritual resurrection day. Those who show the real profession of faith in the Lord Jesus Christ. It is the resurrection of the dead at the last day. The personal appearance of Christ. In 1 Thessalonians 4:16, we quote that passage in funeral. Let me read it again. For the Lord himself will descend from heaven with a shout, with the voice of the archangel, and with the trumpet of God, and the dead in Christ will rise first. So what do you believe will happen? The same trumpet that we sound when we start service will sound. That the proceed meant, and you will hear the voice of the archangel. You remember how in beginning God created human being? That the same thing will happen when God time come for the end of ages. How man was there? How God formed man? Well, I want to tell you, man was in sleep. And God did what? God blew what kind of spirit? The spirit of life into man, and he became a living soul. So when you're dead, the same thing we have in a Genesis, why ham at the end of ages. God, why what? Why say, you're the sleep, come back to life. But at this time, you will come back to life eternal or condemnation eternal. God, why breathe again? And man, when I wake up, that's why you hear pastor say, there is one way a Christian dead in the Lord, in sleep off. That's why you hear your old people, them say before them going dead, and they abyssar you. Tell the person, they abyssar you. Then tell you, I want to go sleep. Then not that talk about that sleep where you take a little sleep. Then they talk about the spiritual sleep. Some tell you, no worry about me. I the good.
Then tell them family so, and many of you who there right here know what they talk about, even before they did. Others tell them family, and they see a bright light. Or some say, I want to go home. But what you mean say you go home? After you the home. No, you know they talk about that go home. They talk about go home over heaven. So many of them shall sleep in the dust of the earth. But the text tell we so the resurrection from the dead is expressed by awaking out of sleep. When in the body shall rise fresh and vigorous, as a man come out comfortable out of sleep. You know when a person get out of sleep, in take a rest. So when he come out of that sleep, he got strength. Because if we look in profoundness, it is the presence of God that gives us rest. And it's the same Holy Spirit that will resurrect the believers in the end of time. Pastor, how you know that? Well, I can show you biblically. When Jesus was in the tomb, I make you laugh a little bit, and Chismoso Peter, you know Chismoso Peter, he can see that we're gone on. I don't see the body of Jesus. I wonder no thief the body of Jesus. And some other woman went to the sepulchre to see what gone on. And when they get what angel tell him, in not there, yeah. Well, they see Jesus in not there, yeah. Don't you believe that the same Holy Spirit raised Jesus from the dead? And that the same Holy Spirit, when we raise we from the dead. Look on it. So the resurrection from the dead is expressed by awaking out of a sleep, comfortable sleep. And the Bible explains us in 1 Corinthians 15:51, and all will not sleep, so all will not be awakened. There will be some that will be alive and unaware at the Christ coming. In 1 Corinthians 15:51 said us. So there will be a multitude of dead who afterwards distributed as to be considered. So notice, those who are alive will just rise up, because some now are dead. But one thing sure, we have to rise up. And the Bible explains that some will be to everlasting life, and some will be to everlasting condemnation. That's what the text says to us. Let me get right there. And many of those who sleep in the dust of the earth shall awake, some to everlasting life, and some to shame and everlasting contempt. So you notice? Okay, some to everlasting life, to enjoyment of everlasting happiness with Christ. There will be forever with Christ. Those who are written in the Lamb's book of life,
us who are ordained to eternal life, who are redeemed by the blood of Christ, regenerated by his spirit and grace, justified by Jesus Christ's righteousness, adopted into the family of God, and are heirs of God and joint heirs with Christ, these are the dead in Christ which shall rise first. That's why we sing a song, we are going up with the first resurrection. Coming from the east, coming from the west, coming from the north, coming from the south, we shall rise up first who die in the Lord. And the text tell us likewise, and some to shame and everlasting contempt, who live a course of sin in this world, who continue to live in sin with any transformation in their life. They shall rise from the dead, but they shall rise with all their sins upon them, and be ashamed of them, to appear before God to be judged, what we call the white throne judgment. These are the ones who will resurrect, but to condemnation. Those who did not pay attention to God's instruction, the wicked ones, and everlasting contempt, who live a course of sin in this world, who continue to live in sin with any transformation in their life. They shall rise from the dead, but there shall

to appear before God to be judged. What we call the white throne judgment. These are the ones who will resurrect, but to condemnation. Those who did not pay attention to God's instruction. The wicked ones, him. Those who have gone astray from the will and the purpose of God. Let us look it up. The same thing it says to us in John. Look in John chapter 5 and verse 28. And let me read that for us. Do not marvel at this, for the hour is coming in which all who are in the graves will hear his voice and come forth, and those who have done good to resurrection of life, and those who have done evil to the resurrection of condemnation. And I can of myself do nothing. As I heard, I judge, and my judgment is righteous, because I do not seek my own will, but the will of the Father who sent me. So you see, in this text, it tells you the same thing. The same principle in Daniel, the same principle is there in this book of John. John chapter 5 and verse 28. Amen. All right. So we notice this. In verse 3, there is a glory in verse 3. Look on it. Those who are wise, tell the person, wise people. Tell the person, the foolish one, them no. Those who are wise shall shine like the brightness of the firmament. And those who turn many to righteousness like the stars forever and ever. I like that the text mentions some good word there, you know. It said, those who are wise, what shall happen shall shine like the brightness of the firmament. And those who turn many from to righteousness like the star. Wow. Star. Shyness. Brightness. Do you hear then symbolism in the text? And they that be wise shall shine as the brightness of the firmament. These are the wise. But wise in what? Not in natural thing, in civic thing, but in the spiritual things. Who are wise unto salvation. They are wise to know themselves and see the necessity of Jesus. They shall shine as the brightness of the firmament. In other words, those who have acknowledged their sins, those who have believed in him, and have experienced everlasting life and salvation. They will shine in brightness. In other words, they will shine in glory. They will shine in the heavens. It will be as a hymn writer says, when we sing those songs of funerals, oh that there be glory for me, glory for me, glory for me, when by his

for me. So you see, the same hymn writer says, there will be a time of glory for me. That's why the text tells us, those who have accepted Jesus Christ as Lord and Savior shall shine in his fullness. That great morning, when the end of ages come, and that trumpet begin to blow, there will be happiness. There will be enormous joy. We say we laugh down here. Well, you want to laugh up there. That's why there is an old song that says, if you miss me from singing down here, if you miss me from singing down there, just go up to God's glory. I'll be singing up there. You see? So there will be joy, enormous joy. You know when people are happy? That is contagious. You know, see, always when I preach, I have all my smile. Because that attract. Know what gives you that? It is the joy of God inside of you. I always say that two persons you meet from you coming to church, the usher and the preacher or the praise team. The usher that the first joy of the church, and the preacher and the praise team that is second joy of the church. That's why I always tell the praise team, uno smile when uno they sing. Uno can't have uno face. You see anything with the usher? You have a smile. Can't. You are the first impression. You have God inside of you. So you have to have that joy. Give God a praise. What else we see in this text? They that turn many to righteousness, they shall shine as the stars forever and ever. That teach that the doctrine of a sinner free from justification by the righteousness of Christ have been not only which justified before otherwise. It is God himself that justifies us, that makes us righteous. It is God who justifies sinners. So those who have turned many to righteousness, in this text, those who have communicated the gospel to people, those who has bring people to the righteousness, the text tell us they shall shine as the star forevermore. They will appear exceedingly glorious, having the glory of God and Christ upon them, but through all eternity. You see, so all that you do on this earth for Jesus, no go in vain. The text that tell we right here, and they that turn many to righteousness, they shall shine as the star forever and ever. That's why one of the greatest thing that we should involve into as much as we can is to tell people about the Lord. But you might say, well, you see, I don't know pastor. You don't have to be pastor to tell people about the Lord. With the only your testimony,
you can cause somebody to come to the Lord. Well, Pastor, you see me no know plenty scripture. But you might know two scripture. And that is enough for you to help someone to come to the Lord. And one of the greatest ways to bring somebody to the Lord is sometimes you not speak a thing, but your way of life tell them everything. How I know that? Well, you hear plenty people say, that one not talk plenty, but just look how he live. That is the greatest evangelism that can harm in somebody's life. Pastor, how you know that? Hey, the other day, him did got one little problem with an unbeliever, and the unbeliever tell him pile a word, and he never get on. That means him, he know the Lord. No, and then you hear that from people. What a great way to evangelize to somebody. Your lifestyle is one of, if the greatest way to evangelize to a person. So they shall shine as stars forever. Look on verse 4. But you, Daniel, shut up the words and seal the book until the time of the end. Many shall run to and fro, and knowledge shall increase. But thou, O Daniel, shut up the words of the book, the vision and the prophecy delivered to him. Shut it up until the time that is near. Seal the book till they appointed for the fulfillment of it. Till it will be as a sealed book at its accomplishment. For it will be sure and certain to be fulfilled. And the verse says to us, many shall run to and fro, and knowledge shall be increased. That is, towards the end of time appointed, many persons will be stirred up to inquire into the things of spiritual things. To the things delivered in this book. In which book? The book of the Lord. Now we want to, at this time now, read and study the scripture and meditate on it. Compare one passage with the other. In order to obtain the mind of Christ, to know his will, and to see what they can do. And the Bible says to us that knowledge will increase. Knowledge will increase as spiritual things, as evangelic truths, doctrines. And some shall run to and fro. At the end of time, plenty people will run to the church. Or will inquire of many things. But when the book is sealed, when the time of the accomplishment come, you can't do nothing. Sometime, you can hardly find people to come to church.
But anytime you hear Hurricane Watson Andres, people run to church. Well, because people know, say, the only protection that a person can have in life is over the presence of God. That's why in that great day of the Lord, many people want to run and come here and go there and try to run to the church. Too late. It will be too late. And then when I beg, sir, big rat fall upon them too. And then when I try hiding at the cave and try hiding on the mountains, too late. That's why if we hear the gospel when it's preached and acknowledge it and get right position with God. There are three things that you can't run out, that I can't run out. Number one is death. You can't run out death. You have to go through it. Number two thing you can't run out, that is second coming of Jesus Christ. That you can't run out neither. And number three, you can't run out that great day of the Lord. You better sure so we understand so we can't run out them your things. Because the Bible says, one of these days, I'll make you laugh, tardo temprano. You will have experienced this. The second coming, the rapture, the day of the Lord, you can't run out them. Yeah. So, what we have to do? We have to be wise. What you can't run out, you prepare for. Look on it. Shall increase knowledge. Knowledge shall increase. Many shall run to and fro. But it will not possible. But we get in near. Then I, Daniel, looked, and there stood two others, one on the river bank and the other on that river bank. Right. Other two angels beside the man clothed with linen. Or rather, beside the angel who had given Daniel the long account of things that were to come to pass in this preceding chapter. And takes notice of those other who were standing, being ministers spirit to Christ, and ready to execute his orders. The one on the side of the bank, the river, and the other on that side of the bank of the river. Hiddekel or Tigris, the river's mention. The reason of this position was chiefly an account of Christ, the man clothed with linen, and who stood up and above the waters of the river, in the midst of it, to show that they were waiting upon him, and ready to go everywhere he should send them to do his will. And also on the account of Daniel, that he might hear what was said, whether to Christ or to another, since being at such distance,
their vice was a load. Indeed, the design of all that follows the end of this chapter to inform him by the church and the people of God in all future ages, and the time and the things before delivered in the prophecy. That's why he said, the one on the side of the bank and the other on the other side of the bank of the river. And one said to the man clothed with linen, one of the angels of one side of the bank of the river spoke to Christ, who appeared in human form as a presence in his incarnation and clothed in linen, expressive his priestly office and purity and holiness, which is qualified for it. You see, Jesus was the only one qualified. That's why one said to the man clothed in white linen, said to Jesus himself, and then it is asked a question, how long shall it be to the end of these wonders? How long it will be when this of the fall and the ruin of the Antichrist shall happen? When shall these things happen? And it is expressed, wait until the time of the fulfillment of it. It's the same thing that many times we ask. When shall these things happen? When shall be the end of time? In the text in Matthew also, it talk about disciples asking, when shall be the signs of the end of time? You see, God's will is that nobody perish, but plenty people, the fools will perish. You might say, but why Jesus Christ ain't coming? I can't come yet. You know why? Because Jesus said, he no wish that nobody perish. That's why they give time to time, that he no want nobody perish. And let me say, some people, the fools will perish. When God they give you time, time is an important thing in life. If you don't embrace it, ciao pescao. Boom, boom, boom. You know what I call boom, boom, boom? The loose. Some people are not noticing that this thing is a serious thing. Christianity is a serious thing, and we have to embrace it now. That's why God says to we that the time of salvation is not tomorrow, that now, because you don't know if you want to wake up next morning. No promise to nobody. So we should pay attention to this. And then in verse 7, let me get to that verse. And I heard a man clothed in linen, which was upon the waters of the river, Christ, as he appeared in human form, the high priest of our profession, the mediator that has the power over all flesh. Is the one who is speaking right in this verse 7. And I heard a man clothed in white linen who was upon the waters of the river.
when he held up his right hand and his left hand unto heaven. The lifting up of the right hand is a gesture used in swearing, and the lifting up of both hands is either for the greater solemnity of the action. When you hear God lift up in hand and say, time no more. Time is over. I know many of you make a laugh a little bit and now I conclude now. When you smile, and many young people used to play Machinita. And it come to a spot when you play and it say, game over. Or you might sing football, final, no bamas. So that will happen when God, when the end of ages, what I have said, God will put one of his feet on earth and one of his feet on the sea, and he will say, final, no bamas. Or you're there with me, or you're there against me. And it's there, it's where everybody will have to stand before God. And some to the white throne judgment, and some to receive the special reward. What you call the judgment seat of God. So, somebody might say, thank God in finish. Conclusion. Let us make our way right with the Lord. Let us make sure, say, we are prepared and ready for the ends of time. Because it can happen at any time. Death can come in the midst of us at any time. The rapture can happen at any time. The end of days can happen at any time. Jesus can come back again the second time. And let us make sure that we are ready. Because so I have to do this. There will be a door. And you will have to say. And Jesus might be at the door and said to you, why should I let you come in? Well, Jesus, you see, I was a good person, but I never do nothing bad to nobody. And so I got right to come in. Jesus said, sorry, my son. Well, the only way to get into heaven, okay, that when you knock to that door, come on, sister. Come in, the prayer team have to come in. So no one come in. Praise the Lord. She made it. She come in at the door of heaven. And we will enjoy forevermore with Jesus. Let I make sure that we enjoy heaven's journey. God bless you, and may the grace of God be your portion. What if it were today?

Let us give you the opportunity this morning. You need Jesus to enter into heaven. It's the only way. You need to be washed in the blood of Jesus. You might be here this morning and you are not washed in the blood of Jesus. Jesus is willing to do it for you this morning. What is your spiritual life this morning? What is your position with Christ this morning? At the rapture moment, will you be caught up with Jesus in the air? Or would you left to experience that great day of the Lord? Make sure of the opportunity this morning. Make sure of your opportunity this morning. Give Jesus a chance in your life this morning. Permit Jesus in your life this morning. There is anyone that wants to make sure of eternity with Jesus.

0: Father, we bless every person that is present here. Help that everyone, oh God, will just make an auto-analysis within their heart. And Father, if there is anyone that found themselves not saved, that they will get righted, related with you this morning. Speak to somebody's heart this morning. And Father, that somebody will listen to your still voice. And Father, acknowledge you this morning. I give you the glory and I praise you. In Jesus' name, amen.
1: Amen. Let's put our hands together and give God some more praises. Amen. Amen. It's time for us to really give unto the Lord each time that we come in His presence. He said, don't come empty-handed. Come with a gift. And remember, the gift don't have to be money. Can be just about anything of your best. Can be your own self, can be the ability that you have. You just surrender it to God and give it. Whatever is in our power, God wants us to give it unto Him. And so we are going to bless the offering, the tithe, and we are going to present it to the throne room. And we expect that you will get excellent result. As the Bible determined it, good measure coming back to you until it run over. You see, God don't want His children to live in poverty and in need. God have open way to bless us, but we are the one running from our blessing. We are the one not really claiming our blessing. We are the one not positioning ourselves to follow in His steps, so that we can be blessed. Even in the midst of famine, God saying take care of His own. Much less, He provide water in the desert where water no day. God provided for His children. And so we want to believe God and live a decent, excellent, good lifestyle as God wanted to be. But we have to come to the point of decision, and we have to commit all our way to the Lord, and we have to learn to give. He said, give and it shall be given back to you, good measure, good amount. You know, remember, God always give until it full and run over. That's the God that we serve. And so, let us not be stingy with God. When we are stingy with God, is we are robbing ourselves. Because if we don't give to God, God is not going to permit the blessing to flow back to us. He said, when we give, He will see to it that men give back to your bosom. And remember God's words, they are true. So take your offering in hand. Take that tithe in hand. Take that seed that you may be sowing for a need in hand. Take whatever it is that you brought with you for the Lord. And just submit it to Him. Father, I pray in Jesus' name, blessing the tithes, the offering, the love gift, the seed sown, whatever, that ability that someone may surrender, giving of themselves, just bless it, mighty God, and that everyone will humbly give to their best, willingly, as they decided and purpose in their heart, Father, with heart love. And so I pray that every bit be received by you and be blessed, that the giver be blessed and the gift be blessed, and that we will see excellent result as people able to keep sharing time after time. Father, there are many examples of people who can testify that you fail not, that you are firm to your word. And so this morning we declare the offering blessed, the tithe blessed, the givers blessed, in Jesus' mighty name. Amen and amen. Please come and deliver your gift as the team sing for us.

Yeah, man, shout some praises to King Jesus. We are blessed. We are blessed. We are blessed. A whole lot of people would want to have what you have. We have to confess that we are blessed by God. Permit me to see the people them who having birthday since yesterday until next Saturday in the house. May we can't skunk for a single week. May is a month that produce a lot of people. Where are the May people born today in the building? Anyone this week? Just come and stand here. Amen. Anyone else? Just come and stand here. Want to pray for you. Just stand right beside here. Amen. Thank you. Just come along. Anyone else? None from up here? What? Amen. Praise the Lord. The WMS ladies send special greetings to Janet Sapumir. And so receive it with open heart. Amen. Anybody else in the house, don't be afraid. Let's just make it to this place. Let me pray with you. Also, Clavier Ricardo McDowell Butcher, they commonly call Toti, from your sister Caroline and other family members, greet you in a very special way. Today is his birthday. And a lot more others that connected with us maybe are having birthday, I don't know, but I believe so. It's for all of us, presentially or connected out there, everyone, we want to receive the blessing of the Most High God. We will be praying, but before praying, we want to wish the best for all of these and all of them out there. God's special favor upon your life. God's rich blessing of good chasing you down. Good health with long life. We are wishing for everyone the best, just what we would want for ourselves. That's what we want for others, for you. And so may you receive the blessing of the Most High. May your new year be a lot more favorable than the one that just finished or will be finishing right in these days. May your new year be just something extraordinary good for you. May you be more prosperous, more successful in this new year than in the one gone. And may the blessing of God be your blessing for

the Manadahan. Thank the Lord. Let me pray for you and with you. Father, in the name of Jesus, I pray, lifting up everyone here, male and female, and everyone out there on our social media, Father, who are completing another year, who you bless with a new year, Father, closing an old one and opening a new one. We thank you for it. We thank you for them. And what we desire and wish, we pray that it come true for them, that they be an example of it, Lord, of long life, good health, your favor, your love, your blessings, prosperity, success, and every good thing. And Father, that everyone will be thankful unto you and give you the glory and commit themselves to you so that your holy will be done in them. We pray that they will enjoy this birthday, that they will enjoy it with loved ones, families, friends, and that everything will work in their favor and for their good. And best of all, that their life will be fully, completely surrendered unto you, Jesus, you alone. And that they will enjoy and experience you greater than, better than every other time. And that their relationship with you will just be wonderful and glorious. And that you will keep on showering down blessings directly from the throne room. Blessings that they surely need. And Father, that they will acknowledge you. And when we acknowledge you, you promise to direct our pathway. So guide their steps away from evil, away from danger, away from any harm. And just let heaven's blessings be their portion. We pray, declaring every one of them blessed in Jesus' name. Amen and amen. God bless you, sir. God bless you, fellow here. God bless you richly here. God bless you. God bless you. God bless you. Yeah. Have a good rest of the day here. All right. Praise the Lord. Wow, and we want to close out now as we share our announcement and have our benediction and then go in the peace of the Lord. As we said, we have bereavement all over the place. And we need to keep on praying for our bereaved families there. We have sicknesses all around. We need to really be committing all our sick ones, our family members, our neighbors, our friends. We don't even have to know them. But we get to learn and know a brother, sister, somebody sick. We should be praying for them. And it's good to maybe remind us that Brother Richard, as we call Nene, had also traveled. He went off yesterday, an ambulance plane, and so we are praying for him in a very, very special way. And a whole lot of others, but I believe maybe you did not hear of him, so I'm making mention of him. And I trust everything will just work out in the favor of one and all, and that we will hear great tidings of good joy from them, of the mercy and the goodness of God, the miraculous work of God in their lives. As we have been hearing from different ones of how God has been good unto them. And God is just a good God and will forever be good unto us. You see, sometimes his will is that we do not come back, but that he take us home. Hello? Yes, we have to accept that fact. Sometimes God is saying, my child, my son, no, your time is up. I want you to be home with me now. And so he take us out. And other times, the doctor give us over. As far as human knowledge is concerned, that's it.
But God said, no, your time is not up. I'll work a miracle on you. I'll put you back on your feet. And you'll be a testimony for me. This is what I can do. And I did it for you. Amen? Amen. And we have to accept that God have the final talk. And we can't deny that. We have to acknowledge that and confess that. When man don't know anything else and can't go any further, that's where God gets started. God is eternal. And God have no limitation. We have limitation and we limit ourselves and we limit God with our disbelief and a lot of things. But God is just eternal and perfect. And let's trust Him in everything and in every way. Okay, and then today, as we know, it's a very special day. And our WMS ladies will be having their regular meeting right here at 5. And so we encourage our ladies to be out to your meeting. It was passed for today on account of other little higher forces that just comes up. And it's nobody's fault to say it's the pastor fault or is the leader fault or is the lady fault or the child. No, we just can't blame anybody for things that arises in these manner, you know. And so they had to postpone it for today. So we trust the ladies have it clear and will attend your meeting this evening. Is not just customary for this time, this Sunday, but on account of higher force, it was done in this manner. And on Monday, the bus committee will be meeting at 5 in the evening hours right here. And so just remind the different one from the bus committee about their meeting. They already know it, but it's a reminder. And then also, on Tuesday, the WMS ladies, they will be having an evangelistic walk. Each church in their area. And as I make the observation this morning, WMS from WMU. WMS is the local lady organization. When we say WMU, is the general of our association with all the different churches who are apart. And so the WMS is just in the local group of their congregation. And so island-wide, they will be having evangelism walk. But each group will be in their area. So please bear it in mind. And then Wednesday will be our Bible study and youth service at 7 o'clock right here. And coming up soon, we have our first fruit. It's 3 days biblically for our first fruit. We already had the first one, and the second one is next Sunday, the 24th, and the final one is September the 27th, the fourth Sunday of September. And so please bear it in mind. And as I said, when we comply, if we accept the blessing that God offers, in that is to guarantee what is coming behind. And so that first fruit, surrender to God, blessing what is coming from the back. So if you care for the blessing of God, then you will give heed unto what He offers. And then on the 23rd, Saturday, we will be having an evangelism walk in the area of the community Hillwell in the old island way of the area. Now it is called Palmas. And in that community where one of our congregation is also,
we will be having a service there. The 10 o'clock service, the second worship service, will be having there. And so all of us will be there. And so please make plans to be there with us and help us to accomplish the task. Okay? And then permit me to share that the WMU ladies, so catch it now, this is not just our group, but all the rest have grouped together. They will be having a special prayer time at the Gobernacion, the departmental government office, at 5:30 in the morning, Saturday morning, 5:30 a.m. So that we don't confound and say p.m. It's not the evening, but the morning. Many of our ladies from our different congregation will be meeting there and praying. Not just at the Gobernacion, but at the deputy's office, the area, and the Chamber of Commerce place also, the whole area in that place, they will be praying. And so, if you can't even get out, please be praying at that hour, along with these ladies. Because any good, any benefit to receive is for all of us. Amen? The good is for everybody. All of us suffering the bad, all of us will be blessed with the good. And so let us all cooperate with doing the good things. And prayer is power. And when we pray seriously and earnestly, God will hear us. And God will answer us. And surely if there's a time that our government needs some changes to do some better things, tis now. Somebody can agree with that? Yeah, yeah. I mean, we need to have good governability. We need to have good administration. We need to see some better work done. Too many things are in upheaval. Too many things are just contrary. Too many people are looking personal benefit of the public means. We need to have people that fear God, love the people, and willing to serve the people in the right manner. That's the kind of people need to be in administration in all the different areas, not just from the highest office, but in all the institutions around, all the different places that have to take decision. And we need to see the right decision taken and the good things them accomplishing for the glory of God and the good of the people. Okay? And then we want you to remember in the month of June, or the 8th of June, the bus committee, they organized a basketball tournament at Casa Ludica, doing a work for the purchasing of bus transportation. We know our long bus gone off the track. They had that in mind from a few years ago to really work for one, and they started it. And let us cooperate in whatever, as I said earlier this morning. Maybe you are not a lover of basketball game. Not everybody love basketball. Not everybody love football. Not everybody love baseball. Not everybody love different things. But that doesn't matter. You can cooperate even in helping in getting something sell there. You say, I'm going to make a few plantain tart or patty or a few Johnny cake, and I'm going to give them to sell.
whatever, or I can help a young person or a child that loves the game and don't have maybe the 5,000 pesos to pay or whatever it costs. I don't know. It's not here written. I go and pay their entrance so that it contribute to this. In any way you are able to help, please give a helping hand. Okay. Also on June the 12th, in Maris Landing, we will be having a spiritual concert at 7 p.m. on June the 12th. And this comes on account of the service we had there. We have a lot of excellent feedback that the people, at least I have listened to one right in front, that was requesting that we need to really be back. The area need the church a lot. And we have different and different. And the pastor of the area, Pastor Azefana, testify of many people asking to really be more often there. Well, we have a congregation there, but you know, it's just different when you organize these big events. And so a concert is planned, spiritual concert, intentionally to share the gospel and get the words out through singing and other means and witnessing. So we are encouraging our people to cooperate when this date come around and we can be there and help in some way. And on the 19th, they have a celebration of Father's Day at the Hotel Tuna, a banquet costing 150,000 pesos. And you can make plans to honor Father on this time of the year, the 19th of June, at 7 o'clock, by taking Daddy to that banquet, or in whichever way you would like to cooperate. And then another banquet is coming up, but in August. I'm only hinting you so that you will bear it in mind. The 17th of August, it's a holiday. It's a church family banquet. And we invite you to take part in our upcoming family banquet taking place at that said date, the 17th of August. And it have two great purposes. One, to bring our church family, blood family, church family together in sweet fellowship with great joy and shared wholesome moments together. I can't share everything that may be done there or happen 15th of June at 7 o'clock by taking Daddy to that banquet, or in whichever way you would like to cooperate. And then another banquet is coming up, but in August. I'm only hinting you so that you will be

0: Starting our upcoming family banquet taking place at that said date, the 17 Afaras. And it have two great purposes. One, to bring our church family, blood family, church family together in sweet fellowship with great joy and shared wholesome moments together. I can't share everything that may be done there or happen there, but it's planned for this special event where a lot of goodies will be shared and you won't regret food or anything. You will say, it was good for me to be there. And the second is to raise funds that will support our church activities and projects and everything that have to do with the church. So it's not a personal thing trying to gain fun for their own purpose. No, it's a church thing, you know, supporting our budget in the different congregation that maybe not reach up and don't want to wait until the ending of the year to be running and pushing, but giving big support here. And so please put attention and be willing to cooperate. And so we are looking forward for your support as we come together as one for this great and meaningful moment. As time moves on, we will surely share more information. Okay, and we just want to remind you to keep reading the book of Daniel, because this is the book we are reading in this month. And last not least, before I ask our brother to share the emphasis with the young adult ministry that will be launching on the 20th or 28th, just how you understand it, 20 or 28th, as we express it, YAT, Young Adult Tabernacle, YAT. They will be launching this ministry. This ministry is integral spiritually, emotionally, physically, that they want to touch all the areas them. But just before that, let me remind us that with immense happiness from Emiro Stevenson and Clara Dufis and Jennifer Barker and Julian Williams, they are participating us as Linval and Co-Baptist Life Changers Church in the graduation of their son William Barker McGray, receiving the title of Ambiental Engineer. And it will be Thursday the 29th of May of this present month and year, and that will be 8 o'clock that morning, the 29th. It's right around the corner next week. And this will be from the University of the Coast in Barranquilla, Atlantico. And as was said, the dream was reached with determination. And this is the fruit of the effort made. How wonderful to see another one of our youngsters coming out to be professional. It's very encouraging. And we pray that our young people will think seriously and become what God wants them to become. And so, come right ahead and just share with us about the yacht.
1: Yeah. All right, so good afternoon, church. As you see, I was sitting there and I was almost dozing off because I was a little tired. As Bishop has rightly said, YAT is Young Adult Tabernacle. I think he has made mention of 90% of what I

0: say, from the age 25 to 45. And we're coming up with a launching program, which is going to be the 20th of June. 20th of June. All right, so the 20th of June is going to be our launching, and the age from 25 to 45, we want to see you here. We want to work with you as much as possible. And Bishop has rightly said, this is a program, or this is a an organization, and the program, the title of the program is going to be SEEP. What I mean by SEEP is strength in his presence, all right? And it's going to be holy vibes. SEEP, holy vibes. All right, so I think we have great teams planning this program, great teams sitting, having meetings 24/7, so you don't want to miss out. You want to be part of this moving train, and we're here to serve you, and we're here to listen to you, and we're here to launch this great ministry together. Thank you very much. The 20th of June, save the date. Okay? Thank you. 7 p.m. precisely. It's going to happen. Sorry, Bishop. It's going to happen 7 p.m. in the evening. So save the date, 20th of June, and the time, 7 p.m. All right? Thank you
1: Amen.
0: Very much.
1: Amen. Amen. Let's stand to our feet as we go in peace. We want to bless you and ask God's grace and divine guidance and protection upon you as we go. Father, we are thankful that we could be here, or time spent here. It's not vain, but very productive and good for us. And it's all because of you. And we pray, Father, that everyone will receive their blessing with great good, and that you will accompany us. Father, that your warrior angel will clear the way out, that your sweet Holy Spirit will direct us, that you, our good shepherd, will just lead us in the right pathway, and that there be absolute no retaliation of the enemy, zero retaliation of the enemy, and that everyone will reach safely to their home, no accident, no harm, no danger. Father, and that your peace will always rest upon us, and we will always have your contentment within us. And now that everyone, Father, will be able to share with somebody else of the blessing they received today, and that everything will bring glory to your name and good unto all of us. And so, in your name, Lord Jesus, I'm declaring every brother, every sister, every little child, every youngster, every person, bless in Jesus' name. Amen and amen. We go in the peace of the Lord. The Lord bless us. The Lord be with us until we meet again.

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Oh, gee, but I'd love to hear that again. But you know, for me, time has woven the realization of a truth that's even more thrilling. 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